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0: shoreline classics weather. A few clouds this evening, increasing cloudiness after midnight. 60% chance of showers overnight, low of 15. Cloudy tomorrow morning, 60% chance of showers, high of 23. Cloudy tomorrow evening, low of 10. Cloudy Wednesday, 40% chance of showers, high of 13. For your long-range weather forecast, visit shorelineclassicsfm.com.
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Shoreline Classics weather. A few clouds this evening, increasing cloudiness after midnight. 60% chance of showers overnight, low of 15. Cloudy tomorrow morning, 60% chance of showers, high of 23. Cloudy tomorrow evening, low of 10. Cloudy Wednesday, 40% chance of showers, high of 13. For your long-range weather forecast, visit ShorelineClassicsFM.com. 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
1: Hey, I hate to break it to you, but the 2000s are classic now. Yeah, do the math. That means your favorite jams now belong in the classics bin.
0: Feeling ancient yet? 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

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The biggest hits from the 70s, 80s, 90s, and 2000s. 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
0: Feeling ancient yet? 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

0: shoreline classics weather. A few clouds this evening, increasing cloudiness after midnight, 60% chance of showers overnight, low of 15. Cloudy tomorrow morning, 60% chance of showers, high of 23. Cloudy tomorrow evening, low of 10. Cloudy Wednesday, 40% chance of showers, high of 13. For your long-range weather forecast, visit shorelineclassicsfm.com.
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I hate to hear you crying over the phone, dear. For 7 years running, you've been a soldier. 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So when the night feels like forever,

0: shoreline classics weather. A few clouds this evening, increasing cloudiness after midnight, 60% chance of showers overnight, low of 15. Cloudy tomorrow morning, 60% chance of showers, high of 23. Cloudy tomorrow evening, low of 10. Cloudy Wednesday, 40% chance of showers, high of 13. For your long-range weather forecast, visit shorelineclassicsfm.com.
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0: Shoreline Classics weather. A few clouds this evening, increasing cloudiness after midnight, 60% chance of showers overnight, low of 15. Cloudy tomorrow morning, 60% chance of showers, high of 23. Cloudy tomorrow evening, low of 10. Cloudy Wednesday, 40% chance of showers, high of 13. For your long-range weather forecast, visit shorelineclassicsfm.com.
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0: Shoreline Classics weather. Showers this morning, amounts of 10 to 20 millimeters, risk of a thunderstorm. High of 23, feeling 28 with humidex, UV index low. Mainly cloudy this evening, 30% chance of showers or drizzle overnight, low of 12. Cloudy tomorrow morning, high of 11. Cloudy tomorrow evening, low of 6. Cloudy Thursday, high of 11. For your long-range weather forecast, visit ShorelineClassicsFM.com.
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0: Shoreline Classics weather. Showers this morning, amounts of 10 to 20 millimeters, risk of a thunderstorm. High of 23, feeling 28 with Humidex, UV index low. Mainly cloudy this evening, 30% chance of showers or drizzle overnight, low of 12. Cloudy tomorrow morning, high of 11. Cloudy tomorrow evening, low of 6. Cloudy Thursday, high of 11. For your long-range weather forecast, visit shorelineclassicsfm.com.
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Friday night when the sun goes down, Shoreline Classics turns it all the way up. 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

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Now you don't need

0: Shoreline Classics weather. Showers this morning, amounts of 10 to 20 millimeters, risk of a thunderstorm. High of 23, feeling 28 with humidex, UV index low. Mainly cloudy this evening, 30% chance of showers or drizzle overnight, low of 12. Cloudy tomorrow morning, high of 11. Cloudy tomorrow evening, low of 6. Cloudy Thursday, high of 11. For your long-range weather forecast, visit ShorelineClassicsFM.com.
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0: Shoreline Classics weather. Showers this morning, amounts of 10 to 20 millimeters, risk of a thunderstorm. High of 23, feeling 28 with humidex, UV index low. Mainly cloudy this evening, 30% chance of showers or drizzle overnight, low of 12. Cloudy tomorrow morning, high of 11. Cloudy tomorrow evening, low of 6. Cloudy Thursday, high of 11. For your long-range weather forecast, visit ShorelineClassicsFM.com.
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1: Hey, I hate to break it to you, but the 2000s are classic now. Yeah, do the math. 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
0: Feeling ancient yet? Don't worry. Your Bowtie Buddies got the throwbacks to make you feel timeless. Shoreline Classics, where even the 2000s are vintage now.

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1: Shoreline Classics, good morning. Happy Tuesday morning. Coming up next, we're going to bring you information on a great fundraiser, musical that is, that's raising money for the Magnetic Moments campaign in support of the Alexander Marine and General Hospital Foundation. We're going to be speaking to one of the musicians who will be performing at that fundraiser in just a few weeks. Her name is Alexa Yeo. That's all coming up after The Reason and Hoobastank.

0: Shoreline Classics Mornings with Roland. Well, yes, there is the Magnetic Moments campaign on to raise money to bring an MRI to the Alexander Marine and General Hospital Foundation. Well, one of the great fundraisers coming up is actually coming up on Friday, October 23rd. And to tell us more about it, I have one of the performers that's going to be performing at that show. Her name is Alexa Yeo. Good morning, Alexa.
1: Good morning. How are you?
0: I am good. So, I mean, in case people don't know you, give us a little introduction of what music you perform.
1: I have been a harpist since I was 4 years old. So I play a lot of classical music, and I love doing some pop covers as well on the harp. I also am a vocalist and guitarist, so I perform more in the country genre.
0: Okay, now this show that's coming up on Friday, October 23rd, who's going to be performing in addition to you, and what can people expect?
1: We have three different acts other than myself. We have Hearthstone, which is a local group. They do a lot of folk and Celtic performances, a lot of harmonies, which are beautiful. And we also have Maggie Grace, and she's going to be performing some pop songs and also some originals that she's coming out with. So I'm very excited about that. And I also have one of my harp students, Lily Glenn, who's going to be performing a couple songs. And this is going to be her first time performing. So it's going to be really cool.
0: Wait a second. So you're a performer and a harp teacher?
1: Yeah.
0: I got
1: a couple of students this year, which is different. It's fun being in the role of the teacher instead of taking feedback from like someone who's more mm-hmm. experienced. It's definitely different, but I'm really enjoying it because I get to see, Lily, as an example, I get to see her go from just a young girl not introduced to music to then falling in love with the harp like I did when I was her age. So it's kind of a full circle moment.
0: Now, what do people need to know about this show on Friday, October 3rd? Where is it? Is there tickets or is it just donation? What's going on?
1: So it's at the St. Peter's Catholic Church in Goderich, and it's going to be a donation by the door.
0: Okay, so people, just bring some cash with you to make the donation. You're in store for an evening of some pretty amazing music, it sounds. Now, I have to say, how hard was it for you to agree to this event to help out the hospital?
1: It was the easiest decision I made. I my family has needed like MRIs in the past and have had to travel to like the cities, which has been difficult in some like case scenarios. Mm-hmm. So any way that I can help out to get the MRI to Goderich, this is the least I can do for the cause.
0: Well, there you go, everybody. You know where you can go Friday, October 23rd, 7 p.m., St. Peter's Catholic Church. That is on North Street in Goderich. 100% of the proceeds going to the Magnetic Moments MRI campaign. I want to thank one of the performers that's performing at the show, Alexa Yeo, for dropping by. Have a good morning.
1: Thank you so much.
0: 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Showers this morning, amounts of 10 to 20 millimeters.

0: Thunders, risk of a thunderstorm, high of 23, feeling 28 with Humidex, UV index low. Mainly cloudy this evening, 30% chance of showers or drizzle overnight, low of 12. Cloudy tomorrow morning, high of 11. Cloudy tomorrow evening, low of 6. Cloudy Thursday, high of 11. For your long-range weather forecast, visit ShorelineClassicsFM.com.
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coming up next, we'll get your day started off right with a little bit of a morning laugh. Then coming up at 6 o'clock, news, weather, and sports with Mr. Nick Powell. Take it to the morning laugh. Here's Fiddler's Green in the Tragically Hip.

0: Well, of course, Halloween is just a little while away. And on that topic for this morning's Morning Laugh, here's comic Jerry Seinfeld on how he loved Halloween but had some issues with the costumes.
1: So the first couple of years, I made my own costumes, which of course suck. The ghost, the hobo, no good. Then finally, third year, begging the parents, got the Superman Halloween costume, not surprisingly. Cardboard box, cellophane top, mask included. Remember the rubber band on the back of that mask? That was a quality item there, wasn't it? That was good for about 10 seconds before it snapped out of that cheap little staple they put it in there with. You go to your first house, trick or snap, it broke, I don't believe it. Wait up, you guys, I gotta fix it. That's what kids say, they don't say wait. They say, wait up! Hey, wait up! Because when you're little, your life is up, the future is up, everything you want is up. Wait up, hold up, shut up. Mom, I'll clean up, let me stay up. Parents, of course, are just the opposite. Everything is down, just calm down. Slow down. Come down here, sit down, put that down.
0: That was comic Jerry Seinfeld on his childhood and Halloween and the issue he had with costumes. Coming up next, we'll get back to your Shoreline Classics, news, weather, and sports coming up at 6 o'clock.
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0: Shoreline Classics, playing the hits up and down the lakeshore. Well, coming up at 6 o'clock, we have your news, weather, and sports with Mr. Nick Powell. Nick, what are you working on?
1: In sports, plenty of baseball action in the ALCS and NLCS, as well as some more football magic and action on the ice. As far as local news headlines here, emergency officials have wrapped up their work following a fire at Huron Terrace. The building has been released back to the county. However, restoration work is underway, so public access is restricted.
0: All those details coming up at 6 o'clock, plus coming up at 6:15. To get your mind going for the morning, we have the Brain Buster. Taken to the news, here's Youngblood and the Naked and Famous.

0: From the Shoreline Classics Newsroom, I'm Nick Powell. The Municipality of Kincardine continues to work with the Canadian Red Cross, Bruce County, Victim Services, and first responders for those displaced by a fire at Huron Terrace. The municipality opened the Davidson Center, with arrangements being made for temporary accommodations and essential supports. Emergency officials completed their work at the site and released the building back to the county, with public access still restricted with restoration work underway. Public who has offered their support, the municipality says monetary donations can be made to Victim Services' Bruce Gray Compassion in Action Fund. Southbridge OPP have charged two youth after a disturbance. On September 30th, just after 12:15 p.m., OPP received reports of youth engaged in a physical confrontation at a business on Queen Street. On October 9th, police arrested and charged two 17-year-olds from Kincardine with three counts of assault. Both will appear in court at a later date. A murder mystery dinner event is making its way in Wingham next month, supporting Mental Health Matters Wingham. Set for November 14th, the night takes on a 1920s theme at the Wingham Columbus Center, with doors opening up at 5 and the show at 5:45 p.m. Shannon Mercer, founder of Mental Health Matters Wingham, says it's all about coming together and enjoying a night out with good friends and company.
1: We like to keep costs down for people to be able to come out, have a great night, connect with each other, laugh, and just enjoy the time that we have with our community.
0: Tickets are $35 and can be purchased at the Wingham Columbus Center, I Want That Bag Consignments, Liberal Credit Union, or by contacting Shannon Mercer. And six people board an Ontario Air Ambulance which went missing last week have been identified. The U.S. Coast Guard released the names of four Canadians who were aboard the medical transport, which vanished early Saturday morning while flying from Bermuda to Boston, the pilot declaring an emergency and air traffic controllers losing contact with the plane. Crews found debris off the coast of Nantucket after hours of an extensive search and rescue operation. For these and other stories, visit our website at shorelineclassicsfm.com. Weather is next.
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0: Shoreline Classics weather, mainly cloudy skies this morning, showers with a risk of thunderstorm, around 10 to 20 millimeters of rainfall expected, a high 23 for the afternoon, feeling like 28 with the humidex. Partly cloudy skies later tonight, chance of showers, low 12 overnight. Tomorrow, cloudy skies throughout the day, high 11, with cloudy skies continuing Wednesday night with a low 6 degrees. Cloudy skies on Thursday, high 11. Find your full weather forecast online at shorelineclassicsfm.com.
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0: Checking sports, the Milwaukee Brewers have a 2-0 series lead in the NLCS, who take down the LA Dodgers in Game 2, 7-4, for the lead. The series shifts over to LA. In the ALCS, the Cleveland Guardians draw first blood, 7-3 win over the Tampa Bay Rays. A game-winning field goal in overtime led the way for the Buffalo Bills in primetime, 37-34 against the LA Rams, closing out Week 5. Earlier in the weekend, the Detroit Lions take down Arizona 45-21. Baltimore grabbed the overtime win 30-23 over Atlanta. On the ice, the Buffalo Sabres take down the Florida Panthers 5-3. Ottawa routes the New Jersey Devils 4-1. Well, Minnesota doubles up Vegas 4-2. The Toronto Maple Leafs will be without defenseman Chris Tanev, who has landed on the injured reserve for an upper body injury. Tanev suffered his injury on Saturday. He has one assist over six games and was kept to just 11 last year due to a concussion, as well as spine and groin injuries. And in the PGHL, the Mitchell Hawks shine at home 4-1 over the Clinton Radars, while Fergus stays on, routing Mount Forest Patriots 6-2. And that is a look at sports. I'm Nick Powell.
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Shoreline Classics. Well, yes, there was the grand reopening celebration on Saturday for the Goderich Memorial Community Center, of course, the former Goderich Memorial Arena. Well, on site that day, on Saturday, there was a very generous donation presented. It was from the Coast Developments in Goderich, from Mr. Rob Wood. They donated $100,000 towards, of course, bringing back the GMCC to reality. So thanks to the Coast. It's pretty cool that I get to live there as well and also see them be so generous. So yes, let's keep the money being raised to bring back this amazing building to our community. There's so many more memories to be made at the GMCC. Coming up next, we'll have the Brain Buster to get the mind going for the morning. Taken to there, here is Bohemian Rhapsody and Queen.

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8: It's Tuesday morning.
9: Okay, that's better. That's better.
8: Why are we waking up?
5: You got a show to do.
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5: get through this.
13: Okay, if you say so.
8: It's showtime. Hit it.
13: It is showtime. It is a wonderful Tuesday morning, and I want to thank everyone who came out to support our radiothon in support of Hometown Health this past Friday. Do you know what we were able to raise because we all worked together? We raised just over $30,000 towards that piece of new equipment for the surgeons at AMGH. I have to say, I want to thank Phil Main for coming down and keeping me company for a bit. He covered me off while I took a little bit of a break. We had so many great guests telling so many great stories of how the local healthcare system in our area takes amazing care of us. So yes, the donations don't have to end though. If you want to give some money in support of that great piece of new equipment, just go to the Alexander Marine and General Hospital Foundation. You can either go to their Facebook page or their website and then, of course, make a generous donation. But yes, just over $30,000 raised for that vital piece of equipment on Friday. Well, let's get over to your brain buster for this morning. I'm going to give you a question. If you have a guess at the answer, all you have to do is call or text 519-525-8478. This morning's question is, 6% of people say they've never eaten this. What is it? 6% of people say they've never eaten this. What is it? If you have a guess, 519-525-8478.
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4: I love it.
5: We have your brain buster question out there for this morning. 6% of people say they've never eaten this. What is it? Great guesses so far. We've had steak, escargot. I've actually tried that. Frog's legs. Someone said Jell-O. We've had hot dogs and also Spam. That is the answer we're looking for. For 6% of people say they've never eaten this. What is it? Well, we know Spam goes well on bread. What else goes well on bread? And we had it often, usually as a kid, for our lunch. I'll bring you the answer coming up next. Here is Mr. Brightside and the Killers.

0: the 70s, 80s, 90s, and 2000s. We are finishing up our Brain Buster for this morning. This morning's Brain Buster question is, 6% of us have said we never have eaten this. What is it? Let's go over to the phones. Shoreline Classics, good morning, Diane. Do you have a guess for the Brain Buster?
1: Well, I don't think it's this, but is it peanut butter?
0: It is peanuts or peanut butter. Apparently, 6% of people say they've never eaten it.
1: Huh? The people live on that.
0: Oh, yeah. It's the best meal ever.
1: It's full of protein. That's what I
0: think. It is. It is. There you go. Thanks, Diane.
1: Thank you.
0: So I got to give credit. Diane, Berger, Tom, Mark, Stephanie, Chris W., John E., and Mark. Again, I want to say it is peanuts or peanut butter. 6% of us say we've never eaten it. I can't believe it, but I guess if you have allergies, you're not going to touch it. Is it called anaphylactic shock, I think, if I pretend to be a doctor? So thanks for playing the Brain Buster. We have your news, weather, and sports coming up at 6:30. Nick, what are you working on?
2: Southbridge OPP have charged two youth following a disturbance which occurred September 30th, with the youth being arrested on October 9th.
0: All those details at 6:30. At 6:45, we'll have your good news file. Taken to the news, here is a great tune by Chilliwack, Crazy Talk.

From the Shoreline Classics Newsroom, I'm Nick Powell. The municipality of Kincardine continues to work with the Canadian Red Cross, Bruce County, Victim Services, and first responders for those displaced by a fire at Huron Terrace. The municipality opened the Davidson Center with arrangements being made for temporary accommodations and essential support. Emergency officials completed their work at the site, releasing the building back to the county, with public access still restricted, with restoration work underway. Public was offered their support. The municipality says monetary donations can be made to Victim Services' Bruce Gray Compassion and Action Fund. South Bruce OPP have charged two youth after

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0: Shoreline Classics weather, mainly cloudy skies this morning, showers with a risk of thunderstorm, around 10 to 20 millimeters of rainfall expected, a high 23 for the afternoon, feeling like 28 with the Humidex. Partly cloudy skies later tonight, chance of showers, low 12 overnight. Tomorrow, cloudy skies throughout the day, high 11, with cloudy skies continuing Wednesday night with a low 6 degrees. Cloudy skies on Thursday, high 11. Find your full weather forecast online at shorelineclassicsfm.com.
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0: Chugging sports, the Milwaukee Brewers head to L.A. up 2-0 in the NLCS with a 7-4 win over the Dodgers, with Game 3 set for tomorrow night. The ALCS, the Cleveland Guardians shine on the road 7-3 over the Tampa Bay Rays, taking a 1-0 series lead. It's the first overtime win in Josh Allen's career as the Buffalo Bills kick in the field goal with a win 37-34 in overtime against the LA Rams. Action earlier in the weekend saw the Detroit Lions level Arizona 45-21. Baltimore picked up the overtime winner 30-23 against the Atlanta Falcons. In the NHL, the Buffalo Sabres keep rolling, edging the Florida Panthers 5-3. The New Jersey Devils fall 4-1 to Ottawa, and the Minnesota Wild take down Vegas 4-2. And that is a good sports. I'm Nick Powell.
4: Hi, excuse me, it's my first time at this hardware store and I'm looking for some advice.
5: Okay.
4: Which one of these three tools would you recommend?
5: The one I would recommend? I recommend you go to Beamer.
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5: I recommend you go to BMR.
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6: Nah, I would have recommended the same thing. Except, well, I'm his boss.
4: Okay, so I think I get it. You're telling me to go to BMR if I want good advice?
6: Yep, but yeah, you didn't hear from us.
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Well, if you're looking for what you should have for dinner tomorrow night, if you live in the town of Goderich, Goderich McDonald's has you covered. 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Coming up next, we have your good news file. First, here's Sunshine, Superman, and Donovan.

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2: 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Lucknow's Music in the Fields made a generous donation recently in support of a new high school set to be built in Kincardine. 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Don Burns, KDSS principal, as well as Keith Colley, KDSS teacher, accepted the donation recently from Hannah DeBruin, Music in the Fields volunteer director, as well as Chris Irwin, Kinsman member, and Steve Bushell, Kinsman president, and Kayla Rivett. For all the details on the donation, as well as photos from the event, you can find Lucknow's Music in the Fields on Facebook. This has been your Good News File.
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3: Big Brothers Big Sisters of South Bruce North Huron are looking for people in the Lucknow area. That's right, they're in need of some in-school mentors at Brookside Elementary School. What will it be? Well, just an hour of your week. You'll play games, share stories, build confidence. You'll make a big difference in a small amount of time. And yes, you can sign up now. If you want all the details on the in-school mentoring program where they need some people at Brookside Elementary, go to Big Brothers Big Sisters of South Bruce North Huron on Facebook. Or, of course, you can go to bigbrothersbigsisters.ca. Here's Little Miss Can't Be Wrong and Spin Doctors.

0: 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Coming up at 7 o'clock, we have your news, weather, and sports details. Nick, what are you working on?
1: In sports, some more football magic, as well as action in the baseball playoffs and action on the ice. 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A murder mystery dinner event will be making its way to Wingham in November, all in support of Mental Health Matters Wingham.
0: All those details coming up at 7 o'clock. Plus, coming up at 7:15, we have your breakfast scrambler. Taking to the news, here's Got Me Feeling Good and David Shaw.

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1: From the Shoreline Classics Newsroom, I'm Nick Powell. South Bruce OPP are turning to the public to help with a theft in Brockton. On October 12th, South Bruce OPP were called to the intersection of Schmidt Road and Pletch Court for a telecommunication cable theft. Unknown individuals went to the intersection at around 11:30 p.m. on October 11th, cutting the wire down. Police are looking to identify suspects or any vehicles involved with the theft and any witnesses in the area. A murder mystery dinner event is making its way to Wingham next month, supporting Mental Health Matters. Set for November 14th, the night takes on a 1920s theme at the Wingham Columbus Center, with doors opening up at 5 and the show at 5:45 p.m. Shannon Mercer, founder of Mental Health Matters Wingham, says it's all about coming together and enjoying a night out with good friends and company.
2: We like to keep costs down for people to be able to come out, have a great night, connect with each other, laugh, and just enjoy the time that we have with our community.
1: Tickets are $35 and can be purchased at the Wingham Columbus Center. I Want That Bag consignment, Liberal Credit Union, or by contacting Shannon Mercer. The Godridge Memorial Community Center project has gotten in a haul from Coast Developments Godridge. Coast Developments has pledged $100,000 to the center of a $750,000 goal to help carry on the history of the building. The arena closed suddenly in 2025, with the town saying aging infrastructure, lack of long-term investment, and financial issues, with a need to address safety and accessibility concerns. A committee had come forward this year to keep the legacy of the arena alive. And six people board an Ontario Air ambulance, which went missing last week, has been identified. The U.S. Coast Guard released the names of four Canadians who were aboard the medical transport, which vanished early Saturday morning while flying from Bermuda to Boston, with the pilot declaring an emergency and air traffic controllers losing contact with the plane. Crews found debris off the coast of Nantucket after hours of an extensive search and rescue operation. For these and other stories, visit our website at ShorelineClassicsFM.com. Weather is next.
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1: Shoreline Classics weather, mainly cloudy skies this morning, showers with a risk of thunderstorm, around 10 to 20 millimeters of rainfall expected, a high 23 for the afternoon, feeling like 28 with the humidex. Partly cloudy skies later tonight, chance of showers, low 12 overnight. Tomorrow, cloudy skies throughout the day, high 11, with cloudy skies continuing Wednesday night with a low 6 degrees. Cloudy skies on Thursday, high 11. Find your full weather forecast online at ShorelineClassicsFM.com.
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1: Checking sports, the Milwaukee Brewers have a 2-0 series lead in the NLCS, who take down the LA Dodgers in Game 2, 7-4 for the lead. Series shifts over to LA. In the ALCS, the Cleveland Guardians draw first blood, 7-3 win over the Tampa Bay Rays. A game-winning field goal in overtime led the way for the Buffalo Bills in primetime, 37-34 against the LA Rams, closing out week 5. Earlier in the weekend, the Detroit Lions take down Arizona 45-21. Baltimore grabbed the overtime win 30-23 over Atlanta. On the ice, the Buffalo Sabres take down the Florida Panthers 5-3. Ottawa routes the New Jersey Devils 4-1. Well, Minnesota doubles up Vegas 4-2. The Toronto Maple Leafs will be without defenseman Chris Tanev, who has landed on the injured reserve for an upper body injury. Tanev suffered his injury on Saturday. He has one assist over six games and was kept to just 11 last year due to a concussion as well as spine and groin injuries. And in the PGHL, the Mitchell Hawks shine at home 4-1 over the Clinton Radars, while Fergus stays on, routing the Mount Forest Patriots 6-2. And that is a look at sports. I'm Nick Powell.
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13: How's that sound? Well, that sounds good.

find classics. Well, if you are of a certain age demographic, there is an event coming up this Thursday at Goderich Place. It is called the Goderich Place Seniors Health Fair, running from 1 till 3 p.m. You can drop by to have a large variety of exhibitors provide you some information on the latest in seniors' health. Organizations going to be there include the Alzheimer's Society, McKay Center for Seniors, One Care, the Specsavers, there's also going to be Harmony Hearing, Red Roof Recovery, YMCA, and Vibes to Wellness. There's going to be refreshments and door prizes. It doesn't cost anything to get in. It's free. It's the Goderich Place Seniors Health Fair happening this Thursday from 1 till 3 p.m. If you want all the details, go to Goderich Tourism on Facebook. Coming up next, we'll have your breakfast scrambler taking you there. Here's Hitchin' a Ride and Vanity Fair.

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14: It is showtime. It is a wonderful Tuesday morning, and I want to send some great thanks out to a couple restaurants that really did the deed for me in terms of Thanksgiving weekend. I have to say, Sunday afternoon for our Thanksgiving dinner with my sons. They were over this weekend. We went to West Street Willie's. We had that great Thanksgiving dinner that they offered there. But then, of course, Monday morning, you can't make breakfast on a holiday. You got to take people out. So when I had time with my girlfriend, we actually went to Steve and Mary's on the square for breakfast. So I got to say, West Street Willie's, Steve and Mary's on the square. I thank you very much for giving us that delicious food on the holiday and leading up to the holiday. Honestly, when do restaurants take time off? Because when you're open on the holiday, I guess they get the next weekend off. I don't know. Let me know. Steve and Mary's, text me. Let me know what time you guys actually get off when you work those holidays. Well, let's get over to the breakfast scrambler for this morning. I'm going to give you a song clip. It's going to be backwards. If you have a guess at the song title and the artist, all you have to do is call or text 519-525-8478. Here's this morning's breakfast scrambler. Good luck. What a classic. 519-525-8478.
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0: Just finishing up our breakfast scrambler for this morning. I got to give credit out to Wendell, first out of the gate. He is the breakfast scrambler champion. Right behind him, Chris B., Penny, Rob, and Stephanie. And it was Go Your Own Way by Fleetwood Mac. We have that song coming up next. We also have your news, weather, and sports coming up next. Nick, what are you working on?
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0: All those details coming up at 7:30, plus coming up at 7:45, we'll have your celebrity birthdays. Taking to the news, here is our breakfast scrambler, Go Your Own Way in Fleetwood Mac.

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1: From the Shoreline Classics Newsroom, I'm Nick Powell. Southbruce OPP are turning to the public to help with a theft in Brockton. On October 12th, Southbruce OPP were called to the intersection of Schmidt Road and Pletch Court for the theft of telecommunication cable. Unknown individuals went to the intersection at around 11:30 p.m. on October 11th, cutting the wire down. Police are looking to identify suspects or any vehicles involved with the theft and any witnesses in the area. The Municipality of Kincardine continues to work with the Canadian Red Cross, Spruce County, Victim Services, and first responders for those displaced by a fire at Huron Terrace. The municipality opened the Davidson Center, with arrangements being made for temporary accommodations and essential support. Emergency officials completed their work at the site and released the building back to the county, with public access still restricted, with restoration work underway. Public who's offered their support. The municipality says monetary donations can be made to Victim Services Bruce Gray Compassion in Action Fund. And the Godrich Memorial Community Center project has gotten in a haul from Coast Developments Godrich. Coast Developments has pledged $100,000 to the center of $750,000 goal to help carry on the history of the building. The arena closed suddenly in 2025, with the town saying aging infrastructure, lack of long-term investment, and financial issues with a need to address safety and accessibility concerns, with the committee coming forward this year to keep the legacy of the arena alive. For these and other stories, visit our website at shorelineclassicsfm.com. Weather is

0: continuing Wednesday night with a low 6 degrees. Cloudy skies on Thursday, high 11. Find your full weather forecast online at shorelineclassicsfm.com.
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0: Chugging sports, the Milwaukee Brewers head to L.A. up 2-0 in the NLCS with a 7-4 win over the Dodgers, with Game 3 set for tomorrow night. Over the ALCS, the Cleveland Guardians shine on the road 7-3 over the Tampa Bay Rays, taking a 1-0 series lead. It's the first overtime win in Josh Allen's career as the Buffalo Bills kick in the field goal with a win 37-34 in overtime against the LA Rams. Action earlier in the weekend saw the Detroit Lions level Arizona 45-21. Baltimore picked up the overtime winner 30-23 against the Atlanta Falcons. And in the NHL, the Buffalo Sabres keep rolling, edging the Florida Panthers 5-3. The New Jersey Devils fall 4-1 to Ottawa. And the Minnesota Wild take down Vegas 4-2. And that is a look at sports. I'm Nick Powell.
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Shoreline Classics. Well, I want to thank everyone that went out to the grand reopening of the Goderich Memorial Community Center. That is, of course, the former Goderich Memorial Arena. I want to thank the great musical artists that took to the stage, including Al Widmeyer and Friends, the Abbey Normals, Country Junction, Thundering Velvets, Jenna Smith, Bronson Line, Sal's Alley, and our own Mr. Phil Main. Of course, all the admission was by donation, raising money to renovate that building to get it where it needs to be, to, of course, be a fun place to make memories for future generations. If you want to check out the great photos from the Goderich Memorial Community Center grand reopening and video as well, just go to Goderich Memorial Community Center on Facebook. They also have a website at goderichmemorialcc.ca. But yes, making memories for many more generations. Coming up next, we have your celebrity birthdays. Taking you there, here is Hotel California and the Eagles.

0: Well, now we're going to throw it over to Mr. Phil Main, who's going to let us know what celebrities are blowing out those birthday candles. Here's celebrity birthdays.
1: Thanks so much, Roland. And our birthday list, it's a shorter week. We start on a Tuesday this week, October the 13th. Hope you had a great Thanksgiving. Singer Anita Kerr would have been 99 today. She passed away at the age of 94. Barefoot and sax player and singer Robert Parker would have been 96 today. He passed in 2020. Singer and politician, my grandma's favorite, Nana Mouskouri, is 92 today. Singer Chris Farlow, 86. Singer, songwriter, musician, one of the greatest of all time, there's no doubt in my mind, Paul Simon is 85. From Chicago, their keyboard player, Robert Lamb, is 82. Sammy Hagar is 79 today. Olive Marie Osmond, was she a little bit country or a little bit rock and roll? I can't remember. She's 67 today. Actor and comedian Sacha Baron Cohen is 55. U.S. politician Alexandria Ocasio-Cortez, AOC, 37. Singer Jimin from K-pop group BTS is 31. Stranger Things actor Caleb McLaughlin is 24. And those are the birthdays for Tuesday, October the 13th.
0: Thanks, Phil. Well, let's celebrate the birthday of Mr. Paul Simon. He's turning 85 today. Here's a great classic, Me and Julio, down by the schoolyard in honor of his birthday.

0: was a little bit of Paul Simon in honor of today being his 85th birthday.
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1: 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A murder mystery dinner event will be making its way to Wingham in November, all in support of Mental Health Matters Wingham.
0: All those details coming up at 8 o'clock, plus coming up at 8:15. I know it seems a day early, but it's because of the holiday. We have another edition of Stump Rollin' with the Quizmaster Nick Cadott. Taking to the news, here's a little rain and our Kells.

0: From the Shoreline Classics Newsroom, I'm Nick Powell. South Bruce OPP are turning to the public to help with a theft in Brockton. On October 12th, South Bruce OPP were called to the intersection of Schmidt Road and Pletch Court for a telecommunication cable theft. Unknown individuals went to the intersection at around 11:30 p.m. on October 11th, cutting the wire down. Police are looking to identify suspects or any vehicles involved with the theft and any witnesses in the area. A murder mystery dinner event is making its way to Wingham next month, supporting Mental Health Matters. Set for November 14th, the night takes on a 1920s theme at the Wingham Columbus Center, with doors opening up at 5 and the show at 5:45 p.m. Shannon Mercer, founder of Mental Health Matters Wingham, says it's all about coming together and enjoying a night out with good friends and company.
1: We like to keep costs down for people to be able to come out, have a great night, connect with each other, laugh, and just enjoy the time that we have with our community.
0: Tickets are $35 and can be purchased at the Wingham Columbus Center. I Want That Bag consignment, Libro Credit Union, or by contacting Shannon Mercer. The Godridge Memorial Community Center project has gotten in a haul from Coast Developments Godridge. Coast Developments has pledged $100,000 to the center of a $750,000 goal to help carry on the history of the building. The arena closed suddenly in 2025, with the town saying aging infrastructure, lack of long-term investment, and financial issues, with a need to address safety and accessibility concerns. A committee had come forward this year to keep the legacy of the arena alive. And six people board an Ontario air ambulance, which went missing last week, has been identified. The U.S. Coast Guard released the names of four Canadians who were aboard the medical transport, which vanished early Saturday morning while flying from Bermuda to Boston, with the pilot declaring an emergency and air traffic controllers losing contact with the plane. Crews found debris off the coast of Nantucket after hours of an extensive search and rescue operation. For these and other stories, visit our website at ShorelineClassicsFM.com. Weather is next.
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0: Shoreline Classics weather, cloudy skies with showers this morning, risk of thunderstorm turning to a mix of sun and cloud later with a high 25 degrees, feeling like 31 with the Humidex. Partly cloudy skies later tonight, chance of showers or drizzle with a low 13. Tomorrow, cloudy skies with a chance of showers or drizzle for the day, high 13, with cloudy skies Wednesday night, low 6. Cloudy skies throughout the day on Thursday, high 11. Find your full weather forecast online at ShorelineClassicsFM.com.
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0: Checking sports, the Milwaukee Brewers have a 2-0 series lead in the NLCS, who take down the LA Dodgers in Game 2, 7-4 for the lead. The series shifts over to LA. In the ALCS, the Cleveland Guardians draw first blood, 7-3 win over the Tampa Bay Rays. A game-winning field goal in overtime led the way for the Buffalo Bills in primetime, 37-34 against the LA Rams, closing out Week 5. Earlier in the weekend, the Detroit Lions take down Arizona 45-21. Baltimore grabbed the overtime win 30-23 over Atlanta. On the ice, the Buffalo Sabres take down the Florida Panthers 5-3. Ottawa routes the New Jersey Devils 4-1, while Minnesota doubles up Vegas 4-2. The Toronto Maple Leafs will be without defenseman Chris Tanev, who is landed on the injured reserve for an upper body injury. and have suffered his injury on Saturday. He has one assist over six games and was kept to just 11 last year due to a concussion as well as spine and groin injuries. And in the PGHL, the Mitchell Hawks shine at home 4-1 over the Clinton Radars, while Fergus stays on, routing Mount Forest Patriots 6-2. And that is a look at sports. I'm Nick Powell.
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0: Rewind Classics. We are almost at the moment where I get tested with Stump Roland and our quizmaster Nick Cadott. Good morning, Nick.
1: Good morning. Did you have a good Thanksgiving?
0: I ate lots of turkey. Lots and lots of turkey.
1: Is there such a thing as too much turkey?
0: Not really. The leftovers are even good in turkey sandwiches and stuff.
1: Friday was a great time, too. We raised around $30,000?
0: Just over $30,000 towards the AMJH Foundation.
1: And that's a lot lighter than what we normally would with the Radiothon, but we got to remember that they are doing a huge capital campaign with the MRI that I know that they've got a lofty goal for that, and they're doing very well with it. And then there was some big money given to the Memorial Arena. And
0: $100,000 from the coast. I heard generous.
1: I thought Roland Archer was matching.
0: No. Doll hairs? Yeah, let me go grab some dolls.
1: But it's been a good weekend. And I think I'm going to do a two-parter on this one. Two questions. Because the one is very, very difficult.
0: Okay. Coming up, we have Stump Roland. Taking you there, here's Do Ya and ELO.

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0: On Shoreline Classics.
2: Shoreline Classics, yes, it is a beautiful Tuesday morning. I always have to double check after a holiday because it throws me off.
3: You got to double check every day, don't you?
2: I do, actually.
3: Do you lay out your shirts and bow ties, Monday shirt, Tuesday, and have them all ready
2: to
3: go?
2: I'm not that organized, no.
3: Well, I can tell by your workstation most days.
2: That's right. So, Nick, what do you have in store for Stump Roland?
3: Well, so before we get into Stump Roland, I just, in Kincardine, there was a fire. Yes. So, some people were displaced. It's been turned back. But here on Terrace, and if there's, you want to donate on our website, we do have a link there, with all the information from the municipality. But, I know you're not allowed chainsaws. You're probably not allowed in the kitchen. Where are you else not allowed?
2: Boy. Anywhere? I wore bubble wrap as a child.
3: Well, we're tearing that bubble wrap off one piece at a time.
0: It's Tuesday, and you know what that means. Time to Stump Roland. He's the human encyclopedia, pop culture wizard, master of useless facts. Just don't hand him a chainsaw. Let's see if we can Stump Roland. This is Stump Roland.
3: So the first one, I cannot imagine that you're going to get. So okay. I do have a backup, but I was trying to keep on the Canada theme and bring in a little bit of my passion of cars. Mm-hmm. I've been blessed to drive some very rare cars. I used to work at RM Auctions in my previous career, and Hispano Suizas and Talbalagos and Horks and a whole bunch of stuff that you're like looking at me, is he even speaking English? No. But I thought it would be cool to look up what was the first car sold in Canada? And I have never heard of this automobile before.
2: Oh, man.
3: And it was in 1897 the first one was sold here in Canada.
2: And I bet it wouldn't be as easy as being a Ford.
3: It starts with an F.
2: Oh, but that's the make.
3: Yeah, I have never heard of this. So I'll give it to you in case somebody else is wondering out there, because this kind of caught me completely off guard. The first car that was sold in Canada was a Foss Mobile. F-O-S-S Mobile.
2: Foss Mobile.
3: Yeah, because of George Foss was the guy that created it, and it was the first production vehicle that was sold in Canada.
2: Unbelievable.
3: But here's going into something that you probably will know, because I see you stop there pretty much every day on your way into work.
2: Mm-hmm.
3: So the loving it for McDonald's jingle.
2: Yep.
3: Who wrote that?
2: Wasn't it a Justin Timberlake song?
3: It was him that actually performed it.
2: Oh, no. And he didn't write it.
3: No.
2: Oh, no. It's Daniel Powder? I don't know.
3: Pharrell Williams.
2: Really?
3: Yeah.
2: Really?
3: Yeah. So it's a kind of a pop cultural thing of today's society that we've all got that jingle stuck in our head, and two phenomenal artists put that together.
2: Well, there you go, everybody. Now you know where I'm loving it comes from, that McDonald's, of course, co-opted for their great marketing campaign.
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3: Well, I have to thank the town of Saugeen Shores for reminding me that this Friday is a PA day in the area. And if you're looking for a great way for kids to spend that day, they have a great camp for kids in the town of Saugeen Shores. What will it be? Well, how about a day pack with interactive activities that keep the kids active, creative, and engaged while making new friends? Campers will enjoy outdoor play, exciting learning experiences, a delicious pizza lunch, and time on the ice. So yes, if you live in the town of Saugeen Shores and want to get your kids involved in the Camp for Kids PA Day Camp this Friday, it's for ages 4 to 12. Just go to Town of Saugeen Shores on Facebook. They have the link to get registered. Here's one and you two.

0: Classics. Do you know how much useless information is in my head? I know that that song had two music videos. One of Bono singing in a nightclub and number two of buffaloes jumping off a hill. Do I remember my name most days? No. Coming up at 8:30, we have your news, weather, and sports details. Nick, what are you working on?
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0: All those details coming up at 8:30, plus coming up at 8:45 in studio, we're going to have two guests, Brian McCrow, assistant director, and Paul Cook, set builder and the monster, for an upcoming production at the Livery of Dracula. 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Coming to the news, though, here's the Kids That Wanna Rock and Brian Adams.

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1: From the Shoreline Classics Newsroom, I'm Nick Powell. South Bruce OPP are turning to the public to help with a theft in Brockton. On October 12th, South Bruce OPP were called to the intersection of Schmidt Road and Pletch Court for the theft of telecommunication cable. Unknown individuals went to the intersection at around 11:30 p.m. on October 11th, cutting the wire down. Police are looking to identify suspects or any vehicles involved with the theft and any witnesses in the area. The municipality of Kincardine continues to work with the Canadian Red Cross, Bruce County, Victim Services, and first responders for those displaced by a fire at Huron Terrace. The municipality opened the Davidson Center, with arrangements being made for temporary accommodations and essential support. Emergency officials completed their work at the site and released the building back to the county, with public access still restricted, with restoration work underway. The public who's offered their support, the municipality says monetary donations can be made to Victim Services' Bruce Gray Compassion in Action Fund. And the Godrich Memorial Community Center project has gotten in a haul from Coast Developments Godrich. Coast Developments has pledged $100,000 to the center of $750,000 goal to help carry on the history of the building. The arena closed suddenly in 2025, with the town saying aging infrastructure, lack of long-term investment, and financial issues with a need to address safety and accessibility concerns, with the committee coming forward this year to keep the legacy of the arena alive. For these and other stories, visit our website at ShorelineClassicsFM.com. Weather is next.
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1: Shoreline Classics weather, cloudy skies with showers this morning, risk of thunderstorm turning to a mix of sun and cloud later with a high 25 degrees, feeling like 31 with the Humidex. Partly cloudy skies later tonight, chance of showers or drizzle with a low 13. Tomorrow, cloudy skies with a chance of showers or drizzle for the day, high 13 with cloudy skies Wednesday night, low 6. Cloudy skies throughout the day on Thursday, high 11.

0: ALCS, the Cleveland Guardians shine on the road 7-3 over the Tampa Bay Rays, taking a 1-0 series lead. It's the first overtime win in Josh Allen's career as the Buffalo Bills kick in the field goal with the win 37-34 in overtime against the LA Rams. Action earlier in the weekend saw the Detroit Lions level Arizona 45-21. Baltimore picked up the overtime winner 30-23 against the Atlanta Falcons. And in the NHL, the Buffalo Sabres keep rolling, edging the Florida Panthers 5-3. The Jersey Devils fall 4-1 to Ottawa. And the Minnesota Wild take down Vegas 4-2. And that is a look at sports. I'm Nick Powell.
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Shoreline Classics. Well, I know there are a few movies and plays that get you into the Halloween spirit. One of them, of course, must be the Rocky Horror Picture Show, and the other one is Dracula. Well, did you know there's a great production of Dracula taking to the stage at the Livery Theater, Goderich Little Theater? Coming up next, we're going to bring you all the details on why you need to buy those tickets. We're going to have in the studio Brian McCrow, assistant director, and Paul Cook, the set builder and the monster. That's all coming up after Funky Cole Medina and Tone Loke.

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1: They're funny. They're hilarious.
0: In the morning.
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4: 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It's fun jam.
5: Shoreline Classics Mornings with Roland. Well, starting next week, there is a great play taking to the stage of the Livery Theatre, Goderich Little Theatre. It is called Dracula. And to tell us all about it, I am joined in the studio. I have Brian McCrow, the assistant director, and Paul Cook, the set builder and the monster. So good morning to both of you.
6: Hey, good morning, Roland.
7: Good morning.
5: So who wants to tell us, for people who aren't familiar with the classic tale of Dracula, what is it all about?
7: Well, Dracula, this particular Dracula story is about Seward and Harker. And these are the two male characters. One's a doctor and Harker is a lawyer that basically is hired by Dracula to find him a castle in this town. They find him a castle and all heck breaks loose basically after that once he comes to town in a fury of death. And it is one scary show, so...
5: Now, Paul, you are the set builder. Tell me, how much fun was it to bring this type of setting together?
6: Fun's a funny word for all the work we have to do. But no, it is amazing because, you know, I get to build the bones of a set, which is just walls and a stage and a few little tricks up our sleeves. And then a whole team of other people come along to decorate the set, to paint the set and come up with their vision to create this world that we're going to play in over the next couple of weeks.
5: Now, what got you involved with the Goderich Little Theatre and the Livery Theatre doing sets?
6: Many years ago in high school, I did get involved backstage at the theatre. And then when I came to Canada, I didn't work on theatre at all. And eventually, I don't know, about 10, 12 years ago maybe, I kind of wanted to get back into it. And I reached out to some friends that I knew that worked at the theatre or volunteered at the theatre. And yeah, worked with the set builder then and kind of learnt the ropes, and it's just gone on from there.
5: I love it. Now, Brian, who are the big stars? Who are the local people we need to know about that are bringing this play to life?
7: Oh, there are so many. Well, one of the stars who's not necessarily a star is Colleen Caesar. She's the director. So she's one who sort of chose everybody. We've got Art.
6: James.
7: Art James. We have a huge, his wife Mandy is also in it. We've got Jesse Gill is another local person.
6: There are a couple of newcomers to the Livery Theatre. Mark, whose surname evades me. Sam.
7: Yes.
6: Sam Moon. Mina character.
7: Yes, yes. So it's a local group of people that probably normally don't work together. But again, that's what's the great part about community theater is we just have a conglomerate of people that don't normally work together that just bring together a production that is incredibly fun and scary.
5: Now, this is, of course, playing on the stage leading up to Halloween. What would you say to people about getting a ticket and going out to see this? Would it not set the perfect stage for Halloween?
7: Oh, absolutely. This is a Halloween play. It's the perfect time of year for this. If you're not enjoying Dracula this time of the year, then you're not enjoying Dracula any time of the year. So, no, this is great.
5: And give us the dates. It'll hit the stage and how we get tickets.
7: Well, the dates. Preview night is October 21st, and then October 22nd to the 24th and the 29th to the 31st are all 8 p.m. shows, and then the 25th and the November 1st are 2 p.m. shows, so they are matinees. Preview night is the 21st, so that's a sort of a pay what you can or donation, if you will, and it's an exciting production that we're quite excited to put on. So
5: now, if you want more details, it looks like the place to go is thelivery.ca. That'll probably have the tickets to link there. Now, I have to thank you both for dropping by because honestly, I love the classic Dracula. Remember the Bela Lugosi? That is one of my favorite Draculas.
7: Yeah.
5: But thank you very much. We've been speaking with Brian McCrow, the assistant director, and Paul Cook, the set builder, and the monster.
6: That's right.
5: Yeah. We'll have to, I can't wait to see that.
6: Don't hear me howl.
5: There you go.
7: Would also like to thank, if I could, the Rotary Club of Goderich and also...
6: Oh, and Second Street Light Winery.
5: There you go, everybody.
7: There we go. They're the main sponsors. So.
5: It is Dracula at the Livery Goderich Little Theatre from October 21st all the way till November 1st. Thank you to both of you.
6: Thank you.
7: Thank you very much. All right.
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0: That is the late, great Sass Jordan. Can't believe she's gone at 65. Well, coming up at 9 o'clock, we have your news, weather, and stock market update. Nick, what are you working on?
1: Hey, support is pouring in for the Goderich Memorial Community Center as Coast Development's Goderich has pledged $100,000 to their campaign goal.
0: All those details coming up at 9 o'clock. Taking you the news, here is Peterborough's own My Darkest Days and Porn Star Dancing.

0: From the Shoreline Classics Newsroom, I'm Nick Powell. South Bruce OPP are turning to the public to help with a theft in Brockton. On October 12th, South Bruce OPP were called to the intersection of Schmidt Road and Pletch Court for a telecommunication cable theft. Unknown individuals went to the intersection at around 11:30 p.m. on October 11th, cutting the wire down. Police are looking to identify suspects or any vehicles involved with the theft and any witnesses in the area. A murder mystery dinner event is making its way to Wingham next month, supporting Mental Health Matters. Set for November 14th, the night takes on a 1920s theme at the Wingham Columbus Center, with doors opening up at 5 and the show at 5:45 p.m. Shannon Mercer, founder of Mental Health Matters Wingham, says it's all about coming together and enjoying a night out with good friends and company.
1: We like to keep costs down for people to be able to come out, have a great night, connect with each other, laugh, and just enjoy the time that we have with our community.
0: Tickets are $35 and can be purchased at the Wingham Columbus Center. I Want That Bag consignment, Liberal Credit Union, or by contacting Shannon Mercer. The Godridge Memorial Community Center project has gotten in a haul from Coast Developments Godridge. Coast Developments has pledged $100,000 to the center of a $750,000 goal to help carry on the history of the building. The arena closed suddenly in 2025, with the town saying aging infrastructure, lack of long-term investment, and financial issues, with a need to address safety and accessibility concerns. A committee had come forward this year to keep the legacy of the arena alive. And six people board an Ontario Air ambulance, which went missing last week, has been identified. The U.S. Coast Guard released the names of four Canadians who were aboard the medical transport, which vanished early Saturday morning while flying from Bermuda to Boston, with the pilot declaring an emergency and air traffic controllers losing contact with the plane. Crews found debris off the coast of Nantucket after hours of an extensive search and rescue operation. For these and other stories, visit our website at ShorelineClassicsFM.com. 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
0: Shoreline Classics weather, cloudy skies with showers this morning. Risk a thunderstorm turning to a mix of sun and cloud later with a high 25 degrees, feeling like 31 with the Humidex. Partly cloudy skies later tonight. Chance of showers or drizzle with a low 13. Tomorrow, cloudy skies with a chance of showers or drizzle for the day. High 13 with cloudy skies Wednesday night. Low 6. Cloudy skies throughout the day on Thursday. High 11. Find your full weather forecast online at ShorelineClassicsFM.com.
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6: Taking our first look at the financial markets this morning. The TSX opens the day at 35,664. The S&P 500 sitting at 7,807. The Dow Jones will hit the morning bell at 51,850. And the NASDAQ begins the trading day at 27,245. Crude has dropped $1.73 to $92.01 a barrel. Gold is up $21 to $4,212 an ounce. And the loonie trading at 70.2 cents U.S. With your Morning Market Watch, I'm Robin Brady.
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Well, let Ricky Nelson know. I'm going to be telling you about a great garden party that's coming up in Tiverton. It's actually coming up tomorrow. I'll bring you all the details coming up after BTO. But first, here's Wild Night and John Mellencamp.

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0: Shoreline Classics. Well, if you want to share the joy of reading and you live in the Kincardine area, you got to get registered for the next edition of the Books in the Bruce Walk. What is it? 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
3: Shoreline Classics weather, cloudy skies with showers this morning. Risk of thunderstorm turning to a mix of sun and cloud later with a high 25 degrees. Feeling like 31 with the Humidex. Partly cloudy skies later tonight. Chance of showers or drizzle with a low 13. Tomorrow, cloudy skies with a chance of showers or drizzle for the day. High 13 with cloudy skies Wednesday night. Low 6. Cloudy skies throughout the day on Thursday. High 11. Find your full weather forecast online at shorelineclassicsfm.com.
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From early mornings in the fields to late nights in the barn, we're growing the perfect mix of classic hits. 70s, 80s, 90s, and 2000s. Shoreline Classics, the soundtrack to getting it done.

0: Shoreline Classics. Well, it feels like a Monday, but in actuality, it's a Tuesday because of the holiday. Thank you very much for keeping me company for Shoreline Mornings. I want to thank my guests in studio. We had Brian McCrow, he's the assistant director, and Paul Cook, he's the set builder and the monster from the production of Dracula that is happening at Goddard Little Theater, as well as the Livery Theater. That, of course, starts off next week. They have that Pay What You Can date on the 21st, and then lots of dates heading into November 1st. If you want all the information, the interview, go to it. Shoreline Classics on Facebook. We post it there. Of course, coming up tomorrow, we have another great edition of Shoreline Mornings. We're going to have some great guests, including Andrea Matchett, talking about some solo music performances. And then we also have a great chat about a witch's walk that is coming up. All that is coming up, but first, Mr. Brandon Burge keeps you company this afternoon with his five random facts, with his rock notes, and of course, his great selection of music. That's from 2 till 6 p.m. this afternoon. Have yourself a great day. I'll be back tomorrow morning with more Shoreline Mornings.
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3: Shoreline Classics weather, cloudy skies with showers this morning. Risk of thunderstorm turning to a mix of sun and cloud later with a high 25 degrees. Feeling like 31 with the Humidex. Partly cloudy skies later tonight. Chance of showers or drizzle with a low 13. Tomorrow, cloudy skies with a chance of showers or drizzle for the day. High 13 with cloudy skies Wednesday night. Low 6. Cloudy skies throughout the day on Thursday. High 11. Find your full weather forecast online at shorelineclassicsfm.com.
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3: Shoreline Classics weather, a mix of sun and cloud throughout the morning, chance of showers, risk of thunderstorm with a high 25 degrees, feel like 31 with the humidex. Mainly cloudy skies tonight, chance of showers with a low 13 overnight. Tomorrow, cloudy skies, chance of showers throughout the day, high 13 with cloudy skies Wednesday night and a low 3 degrees. Cloudy skies on Thursday, high 12. Find your full weather forecast online at shorelineclassicsfm.com.
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0: From disco to grunge, from power ballads to early 2000s anthems.
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0: From the Shoreline Classics Newsroom, I'm Nick Powell. OPP across the West Region are launching a new enforcement campaign all around commercial motor vehicles. Project Safe Haul will run until November 1st, with a focus on enhancing road safety and reducing the risks associated with unsafe CMVs. Over this three-week campaign, police across the West Region are ramping up inspections at various locations, ensuring drivers are complying with legislation and safety standards. Defects such as brakes, tires, steering components, cargo measurement, and driver compliance can lead to serious crashes, place other drivers at risk. Respiratory illness season has arrived in Huron and Perth, and public health is urging the public to take the right steps and avoid getting sick. Since the end of August, there has been 5 respiratory illness outbreaks declared at long-term care homes in Huron, Perth. Free influenza vaccines are being offered in phases, which starts with high-risk and priority groups, such as those aged 65 and older, hospitalized patients, and residents of long-term care homes. Starting October 26th, anyone 6 months and older can get a free flu vaccine from participating primary care providers and pharmacies. When it comes to reviewing cemetery fee structures in North Huron, council is waiting for a later date to discuss the topic. Staff returned to the chamber after a motion passed in May to have the Director of Finance and Treasurer bring a report on the financial impact to residents of any changes to the fees for cemetery operations. This came after a petition was given to council to have a flat user rate for cemetery fees. Deputy Reeve Kevin Faulkner says they probably shouldn't move this quickly and continue their conversations with fellow municipalities.
1: Just a little premature putting in an option of removing non-residents' fees prior to having a discussion with the surrounding municipalities that share entombment in that cemetery. That would eliminate that conversation.
0: A motion to have a single flat rate fee was defeated. What came was a topic deferred until staff come back to council with another report on conversations had with neighboring municipalities on having cemetery fees into a cross-services arrangement. And Canada's Wonderland has shut down 2 roller coasters out of caution after a tragic incident at Six Flags in Atlanta. Officials for Wonderland say the Leviathan and Behemoth are currently closed after one person died and several were injured in an accident on Monday at Six Flags over Georgia. It isn't clear as to how the person died, but Major Crimes is investigating the incident. There is no word as to when the roller coasters at Wonderland will reopen. For these and other stories, visit our website at shorelineclassicsfm.com. Weather is next.
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0: Shoreline Classics weather, a mix of sun and cloud throughout the morning, chance of showers, risk of thunderstorm with a high 25 degrees, feeling like 31 with the humidex. Mainly cloudy skies tonight, chance of showers with a low 13 overnight. Tomorrow, cloudy skies, chance of showers throughout the day, high 13 with cloudy skies Wednesday night and a low 3 degrees. Cloudy skies on Thursday, high 12. Find your full weather forecast online at shorelineclassicsfm.com.
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0: Checking sports, the ALCS continues tonight with Game 2 staying in Tampa Bay, with the Rays looking for the equalizer against the Cleveland Guardians. First pitch goes at 8. Toronto Maple Leafs close out their road trip, who are in Utah, taking on the Mammoth with puck drop at 9. For the Detroit Red Wings, they entertain the New Jersey Devils at 6, while Montreal hosts the Buffalo Sabres. While he is playing again, the Detroit Red Wings are not including Dylan Larkin as part of their leadership meetings. Larkin requested a trade in the offseason, who at the time was kept to just 3 teams on his list to be traded to, but in that time has also been stripped of his captaincy. The 30-year-old has 1 goal with an assist over 3 games this season. In the final week of the preseason in the NBA, the Toronto Raptors are at home, taking on the New York Knicks with tip-off at 7. Elsewhere, Cleveland takes on Orlando, and the OKC Thunder entertain Indiana. And that is a look at sports. I'm Nick Powell.
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6: Checking in on the financial markets over the noon hour, the TSX is up 138 points to 35,803. The S&P 500 lost 4 points to 7,802. The Dow Jones up 8 to 51,859. And the NASDAQ fell 34 points to 27,211. Crude is up just 7 cents to $93.81 a barrel. Gold is up $2 to $4,193 an ounce. And the loonie trading at 70.3 cents U.S. With your noon market watch, I'm Robin Brady.
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8: Good afternoon. Here is the report for Tuesday from Farm Market News at the University of Guelph Ridgetown campus. From Ontario Pork, Quebec's average price on Monday was $180.50 per 100 kilos dressed weight. The previous market's day, CME constructed price was $76.03 U.S. per 100 weight dressed weight. Compared to the previous day, this was down $1.16. At the Chicago Board of Trade today, the corn futures are slightly higher. December up 3.25 at 486.25. Soybean futures are slightly higher. November up 8 at 12.95¾. And wheat futures are also slightly higher, with December up 4¾ at 6.77. July up 4 at 6.99. Cash corn prices 6.26 to 6.31. Soybeans 16.91 to 17.16. And soft red winter wheat $8.02 to $8.08 per bushel. I'm Blair Andrews at Farm Market News.
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2: Shoreline Classics weather, a mix of sun and cloud throughout the morning, chance of showers, risk of thunderstorm with a high 25 degrees, feel like 31 with the Humidex. Mainly cloudy skies tonight, chance of showers with a low 13 overnight. Tomorrow, cloudy skies, chance of showers throughout the day, high 13 with cloudy skies Wednesday night and a low 3 degrees. Cloudy skies on Thursday, high 12. Find your full weather forecast online at shorelineclassicsfm.com.
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3: Shoreline Classics weather, a mix of sun and cloud throughout the morning, chance of showers, risk of thunderstorm with a high 25 degrees, feeling like 31 with the humidex. Mainly cloudy skies tonight, chance of showers with a low 13 overnight. Tomorrow, cloudy skies, chance of showers throughout the day, high 13 with cloudy skies Wednesday night and a low 3 degrees. Cloudy skies on Thursday, high 12. Find your full weather forecast online at shorelineclassicsfm.com.
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0: Dee Snider and Twisted Sister. I Wanna Rock. It's on Shoreline Classics. Hope you enjoyed your Thanksgiving weekend. Coming up in our first hour together, Supertramp, Genesis, and Veruca Salt. I do have your five random facts as well. And a reminder, the town of Godrich is putting together a map of Halloween hotspots. And if you want your home featured, you have to submit now. Details are on the way.
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0: Wake up with Phil and Coastal Coffee every Saturday on Shoreline Classics. 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
4: Shoreline Classics weather, a mix of sun and cloud throughout the morning. Chance of showers, risk of thunderstorm with a high 25 degrees. Feel like 31 with the Humidex. Mainly cloudy skies tonight. Chance of showers with a low 13 overnight. Tomorrow, cloudy skies, chance of showers throughout the day. High 13 with cloudy skies Wednesday night and a low 3 degrees. Cloudy skies on Thursday, high 12. Find your full weather forecast online at ShorelineClassicsFM.com.
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It's Queen, Tie Your Mother Down here on Shoreline Classics. And time for your five random facts. Number one on our list today. Did you know that the MLB, NBA, NFL,

0: and NHL each have exactly one team whose name follows the pattern blankets. Baseball has the Mets, basketball has the Nets, and both football and hockey have the Jets. Number two, there are only two pairs of escalators in the entire state of Wyoming. They're both in banks in Casper, Wyoming. Number three, the guy who started the tradition of holding up John 3:16 signs at football games in the 1980s is now serving three life sentences for holding a maid hostage at a hotel. Number four, the most effective cure for hiccups, according to doctors, is inserting a finger into the rectum. And number five on our list today, the first phone book was published in New Haven, Connecticut, all the way back in 1878, and it only had 50 numbers for all the 50 people who owned telephones. Those are your five random facts. Your Shoreline weather update is on the way. We'll also hear from Triumph and U2.
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0: You're listening to Shoreline Classics. I'm Brandon Burge. And coming up in this hour, I want to chat with you about the Blythe Witches Walk, which is this coming Saturday, October the 17th. And speaking of Halloween fun, really looking forward to the Practically Hip taking over Queen's Bar. No better way to spend Halloween. I'll give you all the details there after Johnny Cash, Santana, and Kiss.
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And he decides who to free and who to blame. Everybody won't be treated all the same. There'll be a golden ladder reaching down when the man comes around. The hairs on your arm will stand up at the terror in each sip and in each sup. Will you partake of that last offered cup or disappear into the potter's ground?

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The whirlwind is in the thorn tree. 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

0: Welcome back, Shoreliners. A little kiss there. Lick it up. And I'm just jumping in for a quick second to remind you that the Queen's Bar is the only place to be October 31st for those tragically hip fans out there. The practically hip going to be taking over the Queen's. Show kicks off at 9 p.m. The doors will open at 8 p.m. Costumes are encouraged as it's a Halloween party. 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Again, come party for Halloween with the practically hip at the Queen's Bar in Port Elgin.
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6: Shoreline Classics weather, a mix of sun and cloud throughout the morning. Chance of showers, risk of thunderstorm with a high 25 degrees. Feeling like 31 with the Humidex. Mainly cloudy skies tonight. Chance of showers with a low 13 overnight. Tomorrow, cloudy skies, chance of showers throughout the day. High 13 with cloudy skies Wednesday night and a low 3 degrees. Cloudy skies on Thursday, high 12. Find your full weather forecast online at shorelineclassicsfm.com.
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0: Urge overkill. Girl, you'll be a woman soon. Welcome back, Shoreliners. I will not take up much of your time here. Just want to fill you in on the Blythe Witches Walk, which is this coming Saturday, October 17th, taking over the G2G Rail Trail just off Highway 4. Entry is totally by donation. 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It can get a little spooky down there, so at parents' discretion, of course. 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For more details, make sure you're following Blythe 150th Homecoming on social media. And stick around. Nick Powell is going to take us through your 60-second Shoreline News Update. First, Sarah McLaughlin and Paul McCartney.
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1: OBP across the West region are launching a new enforcement campaign around commercial motor vehicles. Project Safe Haul will run until November 1st, with a focus on enhancing road safety and reducing the risks associated with unsafe CMVs. Over this three-week campaign, police across the West region are ramping up inspections at various locations and ensuring drivers are complying with legislation and safety standards. Respiratory illness season's arrived in Huron and Perth, and public health is urging the public to take the right steps and avoid getting sick. Since the end of August, there has been 5 respiratory illness outbreaks declared at long-term care homes in Huron-Perth. Free influenza vaccines are being offered in phases, starting with high risk and priority groups such as those aged 65 and older, hospitalized patients, and residents of long-term care homes. And when it comes to reviewing cemetery fee structures in North Huron, council's waiting for a later date to discuss the topic. Staff returned to the chamber after a motion passed in May to have the Director of Finance and Treasurer bring a report on the financial impact. This came after a petition was given to council to have a flat user rate for cemetery fees. A motion to have a single flat rate fee was defeated, and what came? The topic was deferred until staff came back to council with another report on conversations with neighboring municipalities and having cemetery fees into a cross-services arrangement. Checking sports, the ALCS continues tonight with Game 2 staying in Tampa Bay, with the Rays looking for the equalizer against the Cleveland Guardians. First pitch goes at 8. The Toronto Maple Leafs close out their road trip, who are in Utah, taking on the Mammoth with puck drop at 9. For the Detroit Red Wings, they entertain the New Jersey Devils at 6, while Montreal hosts the Buffalo Sabres. In the final week of the preseason in the NBA, the Toronto Raptors are at home, taking on the New York Knicks with tip-off at 7. Elsewhere, Cleveland takes on Orlando, and the OKC Thunder entertain Indiana.
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0: The Black Keys, Wild Child on Shoreline Classics, and just after 4 p.m., Brandon Burge with you. Heard from the Cars and John Lennon before that, and on the way, April Wine, Van Halen, and Everclear. I've also got details on the third annual Groundskeeper Revenge Tournament. That is coming up this Saturday. Might still be some time for you to get signed up. And hopefully you've already grabbed your tickets, but if you haven't yet, the production of Dracula at the Livery Theater in Goderich kicks off shortly. Details are on the way.
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How many days until Highway 21 closes? 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

0: Welcome back, Shoreliners. More music is on the way, but a reminder that Delivery's latest production is going to be blood-curdling. Dracula is going to have its premiere Wednesday, October the 21st. That is a pay-what-you-will evening, kicks off at 8 p.m., and then the actual show will open Thursday, October the 22nd, 8 p.m. as well. 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Thursday, October 29th, also at 8 p.m. Friday, October 30th, and Halloween, you guessed it, 8 p.m. And then we'll wrap up Sunday, November the 1st, with a 2 p.m. matinee. 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
3: Shoreline Classics weather. A mix of sun and cloud throughout the morning. Chance of showers. Risk of thunderstorm with a high 25 degrees. Feeling like 31 with the Humidex. Mainly cloudy skies tonight, chance of showers with a low 13 overnight. Tomorrow, cloudy skies, chance of showers throughout the day, high 13 with cloudy skies Wednesday night and a low 3 degrees. Cloudy skies on Thursday, high 12. Find your full weather forecast online at shorelineclassicsfm.com.
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1: The municipality of Kincardine continues to work with the Red Cross, Spruce County, Victim Services, and first responders for those displaced by a fire at Huron Terrace. The municipality opened the Davidson Center, with arrangements being made for temporary accommodations and essential support. Emergency officials completed their work at the site, releasing the building back to the county. Public access is still restricted as restoration work is underway. South Rouse OPPR turning to the public to help with a theft in Brockton. On October 12th, police were called to an intersection of Schmidt Road and Pletch Court for the theft of telecommunication cable. Unknown individuals went to the intersection at around 11:30 p.m. on October 11th, cutting the wire down. Anyone with information is asked to contact police. And the Godridge Memorial Community Center project has gotten at a haul from Coast Developments Godridge. A pledge of $100,000 was made to the center, helping towards a $750,000 goal to help carry on the history of the building, with the committee formed last year and looking to keep the legacy of the arena alive. Checking sports, the ALCS continues tonight with Game 2 staying in Tampa Bay, with the Rays looking for the equalizer against the Cleveland Guardians. First pitch goes at 8. The Toronto Maple Leafs close out their road trip, who are in Utah, taking on the Mammoth with puck drop at 9. For the Detroit Red Wings, they entertain the New Jersey Devils at 6, while Montreal hosts the Buffalo Sabres. In the final week of the preseason in the NBA, the Toronto Raptors are at home, taking on the New York Knicks with tip-off at 7. Elsewhere, Cleveland takes on Orlando, and the OKC Thunder entertain Indiana.
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3: Checking the closing markets for Tuesday. The TSX closed 319 points higher at 35,983. The S&P 500 lost 1 point to close at 7,805. The Dow Jones is down 180 points to finish the day at 51,670. While the NASDAQ closed at 27,204, 41 points lower. Crude is up 99 cents to $94 a barrel. Gold fell $5 to $4,184 an ounce. And the Canadian dollar is trading at 70 cents U.S. With your closing market report, I'm Kirk Dickinson.
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0: 5440, love you all. Welcome back, Shoreliners. Drive at 5 time. And you know what that means. We have to tackle another edition of our Rock Notes here this afternoon. Today, we're going to be touching on Jack White. Journey drummer Dean Castronovo has returned to the stage. And Creed is in the news because their 1990 hit Higher is having an unexpected renaissance. First, we'll take a quick break. Your Shoreline weather update is on the way.
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0: Rock Notes time, Shoreliners. Let's start with Creed. Their 1990 hit Higher is having a bit of a renaissance after being used heavily on Instagram. Users say the platform keeps recommending it for everything from cat videos to Caesar salads. Meta confirmed the song was being suggested to more people than it intended, calling it a glitch, and that engineers are investigating the problem. There's no problem with Creed, I can assure you. Next, Journey drummer Dean Castronovo returned to the stage on Saturday in San Antonio, Texas, after suffering an unexplained medical emergency while performing Thursday in Tulsa, Oklahoma. Guitarist Neil Sean posted online, Dean was back in rare form, and he crushed last night. Castronovo appeared to be in good condition, delivering lead vocals on 5 songs and performing a solo. And Jack White is in the news because Loretta Lynn's Grammy-winning album, Van Leer Rose, which White actually produced, will finally be reissued after spending over half a decade offline. Originally released in 2004, it is considered by many to be one of Lynn's best. But in 2021, it disappeared from streaming services with no explanation. White's Third Man Records will reissue the album with a bonus track on November the 13th. And those are your Rock Notes. Your Shoreline weather update is coming up right after this. And before I sign off, we'll recap the show. First, more music.
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4: Shoreline Classics weather, a mix of sun and cloud throughout the morning, chance of showers, risk of thunderstorm with a high 25 degrees, feeling like 31 with the Humidex. Mainly cloudy skies tonight, chance of showers with a low 13 overnight. Tomorrow, cloudy skies, chance of showers throughout the day, high 13, with cloudy skies Wednesday night and a low 3 degrees. Cloudy skies on Thursday, high 12. Find your full weather forecast online at shorelineclassicsfm.com.
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4: 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All day long. All day long. All day long.

0: 16th. On the 31st, your chance to party for Halloween with the Practically Hip at the Queen's Bar. 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
4: Nah, I would have recommended the same thing. 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
2: OBP across the West region are launching a new enforcement campaign around commercial motor vehicles. Project Safe Haul will run until November 1st, with a focus on enhancing road safety and reducing the risks associated with unsafe CMVs. Over this three-week campaign, police across the West region are ramping up inspections at various locations and ensuring drivers are complying with legislation and safety standards. Respiratory illness season's arrived in Huron and Perth, and public health is urging the public to take the right steps and avoid getting sick. Since the end of August, there has been 5 respiratory illness outbreaks declared at long-term care homes in Huron-Perth. Free influenza vaccines are being offered in phases, starting with high-risk and priority groups such as those aged 65 and older, hospitalized patients, and residents of long-term care homes. And when it comes to reviewing cemetery fee structures in North Huron, council's waiting for a later date to discuss the topic. Staff returned to the chamber after a motion passed in May to have the Director of Finance and Treasurer bring a report on the financial impact. This came after a petition was given to council to have a flat user rate for cemetery fees. A motion to have a single flat rate fee was defeated, and what came? The topic was deferred until staff came back to council with another report on conversations with neighboring municipalities, having cemetery fees into a cross-services arrangement. Checking sports, the ALCS continues tonight with Game 2 staying in Tampa Bay, with the Rays looking for the equalizer against the Cleveland Guardians. First pitch goes at 8. The Toronto Maple Leafs close out their road trip, who are in Utah, taking on the Mammoth with puck drop at 9. For the Detroit Red Wings, they entertain the New Jersey Devils at 6, while Montreal hosts the Buffalo Sabres. In the final week of the preseason in the NBA, the Toronto Raptors are at home, taking on the New York Knicks with tip-off at 7. Elsewhere, Cleveland takes on Orlando, and the OKC Thunder entertain Indiana.
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0: Shoreline Classics weather. Cloudy this evening, 60% chance of showers or drizzle. Risk of a thunderstorm early with fog patches developing overnight. Low of 12. Cloudy tomorrow morning, 40% chance of showers or drizzle. Fog patches dissipating. High of 14, UV index low. Overcast tomorrow evening, low of plus 5. Cloudy Thursday, high of 12. For your long-range weather forecast, visit shorelineclassicsfm.com.
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0: Shoreline Classics weather. Cloudy this evening, 60% chance of showers or drizzle. Risk of a thunderstorm early with fog patches developing overnight, low of 12. Cloudy tomorrow morning, 40% chance of showers or drizzle. Fog patches dissipating, high of 14, UV index low. Overcast tomorrow evening, low of plus 5. Cloudy Thursday, high of 12. For your long-range weather forecast, visit ShorelineClassicsFM.com.
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